I'm looking for caller 10 at 888-570-1015 right now. You are going for a four-pack of passes to SeaWorld San Diego for Howlow Scream. 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Caller 10 is going to win right now. 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
0: 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Have fun.
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0: Well, thank you for listening to us. And by the way, 6 terrifying houses, 8 scare zones, hidden speakeasies, coasters after dark, and so much more, including the all-new I Know What You Did Last Summer. And I've got another 4-pack for you tomorrow morning. Well, not me, but TD, Cat, and Fletch at 7:30 and 8:30. Me again at 4 and 5. And you can go to SeaWorldSanDiego.com for more information. Green Day is
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101.5 KGB. Got a little brain flub there. We got my ride club coming up November 1st. Details in minutes. Keep it locked. Here's Nirvana.

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1: Come As You Are, 101.5 KGB. It's Clint on November 1st. That is a Sunday. We're going to go kickstands up from Santee Coffee Corner, 9:30 a.m. Gas pedals down as well. Going to head straight up to the Ramona Fairgrounds for the 10th annual Ramona Motorcycle Rally, benefiting scholarships for kids in Ramona. So it's cool cause, $20 to get in. Now, that's not $20 to ride with me. If you want to peel off, you can do that. It's $20 to get into the rally. But they've got vendors, a ride and bike show. They're going to have some dirt track racing, live music, all kinds of cool stuff, some food. So check it out. The Clint August Facebook page has the link waiting for you. 101.5 KGB.
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0: You can hear me in Compton?
1: Yeah, I can hear you in Compton.
0: That is crazy. All right, well, listen, man, you are caller 10 right now. You're going to see 38 Special.
1: Thank you, Clint.
0: Absolutely, man. They're going to be at the Viejas Casino and Resort October 24th. These guys have more than 20 million records sold. 38 Special brings decades of guitar-driven hits to the park at Viejas, like Hold On Loosely, Caught Up In You, you know, Rockin' Into the Night, Second Chance, and so many others. And tomorrow, I'll have another pair of minutes after 6 p.m. on 101.5 KGB. Billy Idol on the way.
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0: 101.5 KGB, that is White Snake, and I am going to be back with you tomorrow at 3 p.m. And we've got TD, Kat, and Fletch tomorrow morning. They are going to have your tickets to SeaWorld San Diego during Hollow Scream. 7:30, 8:30, myself, 4 and 5 p.m. And you have a little bit of time left to enter the word deposit, D-E-P-O-S-I-T, 101.5kgb.com. You want to do that in the next few minutes, you're going for that $1,000. Have a great night. This portion of the show is brought to you by Kaiser Permanente. And if you've ever served this country, past, present, men, women, every branch, we love you. We appreciate you. Thank you. And God bless you and your families for your tremendous sacrifice.
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101.5 KGB, and this song was titled after an actual black dog that used to hang around the house where Zeppelin was recording from 1971, Black Dog.

105 KGB. What's up? Now you guys know what tonight, Chad Tyson. And on a Monday night, back from the weekend. Hopefully enjoyed it. Busy show on tap tonight, man. A lot to get to, and I'm in until midnight. If you guys have anything, talk back. Mic open this on iHeartRadio. Let's keep things rocking right now with Green Day. It was good riddance.

0: 105 KGB, Scorpions rocking things. Also, some Guns N' Roses back there. Of course, they got added to the Aerosmith shows late last week. Aerosmith and Friends rocking the Hollywood Bowl October 29th and November 1st. Tickets went on sale over the weekend. I didn't look to see if they're sold out, but I'm sure they are because my buddy actually got tickets for both nights last week during one of the pre-sales. He's going by himself. Money was no object, what he told me. And it was probably a good thing because those tickets were crazy expensive, man. We've got more chances for you to win $1,000 tomorrow. That wouldn't cover one ticket. At least not the one seat box. I mean, yeah, I think he's down front. Money, no object. But yeah, if you guys are looking for cash this week, go fund yourself. Week two fired up today. Tomorrow, another 13 grand going out the door. So keep an ear out the window. Cut of $1,000 on a Tuesday.
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So Def Leppard, the Goo Goo Dolls, and the Struts heading out on a big tour next year. They're playing L.A., San Fran, and Sacramento, but no San Diego dates, unfortunately. 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Or you can go to DefLeppard.com and request a show. I wonder how that works. It's KGB.

0: 101.5 KGB with Billy Idol rocking things tonight. The day before him and Steve Stevens get inducted in the Rock Hall, they're going to be honored by the city of Los Angeles. Billy Idol Day, set for November 13th at City Hall in L.A. They'll be honored by the city council, and then Billy and Steve will do an acoustic set and be joined by special surprise guests for the event. Wonder who? I don't know. We'll find out next month on November 13th and the next night, the Peacock Theater Rock Hall induction ceremony happening. Like I said, Billy and Steve going in alongside Phil Collins as a solo artist, Iron Maiden, Joy Division, New Order, Oasis, Sade, Luther Vandross, and Wu-Tang. November 14th, class of 2026 getting enshrined.
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101.5 KGB, Chad Tice. I got some Van Halen coming up here before the top of the hour. And just past 8, we'll talk about Sammy's birthday bash shows in Cabo, because noticeably missing from the first two of those over the weekend, Michael Anthony.

Coming up tomorrow, TD, Cat, and Fletch going to be doing another donut drop from Randy's. Maybe at your workplace if you're signed up to win one of these. But if you're not signed up, it ain't happening tomorrow. But it could happen next week. Go tell us where you work. 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

0: 101.5 KGB, Chad Tyson, it's Van Halen in that set. As I mentioned, Sammy Hagar got his birthday bash shows rocking in Cabo. Final one on his actual birthday will be tomorrow evening, but he got shows 1 and 2 in over the weekend, Friday and Sunday last night. Noticeably missing Michael Anthony. Yeah, he was not there. Where is Michael Anthony? He's actually in his RV up in Oregon. Staying up there along the coast for a while, celebrating his wife's 70th birthday. He wrote over on social media. Actually, didn't write. He was driving the RV. I think his wife was recording. He said, 25 plus years of my wife, Sue, spending her birthday in Cabo for Sammy's birthday, but not for her 70th this year. So, I get it, man. She's probably pretty happy about that. It's KGB. More tunes next. Talking Heads coming up. We're going to get some Bon Jovi later this hour, too. Hey, it's
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0: Doreen scored $1,000 to go fund yourself, and she knew exactly what she's going to do with some of the money.
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0: I'm sure you'll figure it out, Doreen. 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

101.5 KGB, Simple Man from Skynyrd, Chad Tyson. So, week five of the NFL wrapped up tonight, that Bills-Rams game, and on Thursday Night Football, of course. There's a lot of great football over the weekend, not just in NFL, but also college. But NFL, I got to talk about this here on the show tonight, that Commanders-Giants game, ending in a tie after a scoreless overtime period. They didn't have to be scoreless. The Commanders had the ball at field goal range, plenty of time on the clock, but they never kicked a field goal, and people are still talking about that today. That might be a topic of conversation all week, because here's the headline. NFC East went winless during a week where two teams from the division played each other. Unreal, man. It's KGB. Any given Sunday, right? Blur next.

That coastal flood advisory remains in place until 2 o'clock tomorrow for the coastline here in San Diego. Remnants of Hurricane Rachel still being fought. Do you see the videos from Vegas over the weekend with that? Man. 101.5 KGB. Rain expected to continue on and off throughout tonight. And after that, no rain. And the forecast the rest of the week, knock on wood. It's KGB. Cars right now.

Asia Rock and Thanks Tonight, 101.5 KG, babe, Chad Tyson. New music Monday today. Bryan Adams, Robert Plant, and Saving Grace, they're on the list. At Chad Tyson on TikTok and Instagram. Hit me up over there tonight for more on that with K

0: 101.5 KGB, Chad Tyson. So we're trying to get you guys into SeaWorld San Diego this month. Go check out Halloween Scream to really get you into the Halloween spirit. Man, they got so much cool stuff going on there, including 6 terrifying houses, 8 scare zones, hidden speakeasies, coasters after dark, plus the all-new I Know What You Did Last Summer, the final catch in Area 64 Mothership. Yeah, lots of great stuff. You can actually get a preview of everything over at SeaWorldSanDiego.com. But if you're looking for the hookup on the free tickets, got you covered again this week through Friday. 4 packs going out the door. 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What about tonight? I'm sure you're thinking that. 101KGB.com. An additional chance to win over there. So go get entered.
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0: So Brian scored $1,000 to go find yourself cash.
1: My daughter's cheer's pretty expensive, so we might throw it towards some cheer.
0: Right on, man. I've not had to deal with cheer stuff before, but I've heard it's really expensive. So glad you got some money to help out with that, man. Your next chance to win the cash tomorrow morning at 6 a.m. right here on KGB and top of every hour after that through 6 p.m. So keep an ear out to win $1,000 right here all week. Lots

105 KGB, Chad Tyson. So Major League Baseball postseason. Still bummed out about the whole Padres thing, but anyways, they're into the championship series now. NLCS, Brewers and Dodgers, and ALCS got set over the weekend. Game one was tonight. That's Rays and Guardians. Yeah, Guardians, they beat the White Sox on Saturday to advance. The White Sox, man, after three consecutive 100-loss seasons, they finally made the playoffs, and it came to a screeching halt, the run did, on Saturday when they struck out 21 times. As baseball fans know, there's only 27 outs in a game, so striking out 21 times is pretty outrageous. But that actually broke a postseason record that the White Sox set in Game 3 when they struck out 19 times. Yeah, you do that, you're not going to make it to the AL Championship Series. Just not going to happen. Case in point, it didn't over the weekend. Guardians advanced. It's KG.

is the Great California Shakeout. They're going to have that earthquake simulator set up at Balboa Park from like 6 a.m. to noon. So, yeah. Anybody getting up at 6 a.m. to go check that out on Thursday? Me neither. It's 101.5 KGB. Thanks for hanging out tonight.

band t-shirt Rocktober. I did Stone Temple Pilots last week and over the weekend. Got the Grateful Dead t-shirt now, but something to keep in mind. Dead & Company, Bobby Weir, and Jerry Garcia. As solo artists, they all count still. I was going through some t-shirts over the weekend, but yeah, I made that clarification on the rules earlier this month. At Chad Tyson on TikTok and Instagram. More on that over there tonight with KGB.

0: 105 KG, babe, Chad Tyson. So, Journey, they want from them back there. Good news over the weekend. Dean Castronova, their drummer, back behind the kids Saturday in San Antonio after that medical emergency in Tulsa Thursday last week, where he had to be escorted off the stage after the first two songs and taken to the hospital. They never said what was up, but Neil Sean said he crushed it Saturday night. Back in rare form, and of course, Dean has a note over on the socials as well, kind of apologizing to the fans in Tulsa for everything on Thursday last week. You don't have to apologize, Dean. It's all good. You got to take care of yourself. So, good news there. He is back behind the kid in Journey, continuing on with the Final Frontier Tour. They're actually in Biloxi, Mississippi tonight. It's KGB. Got more rock all the way next. Tom Petty coming up. Get some Eddie Money later this hour, too.
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KGB, Chad Tyson. Anybody have the day off today for Columbus Day? I mean, my hand's not up because I'm obviously here working right now. I don't think a lot of people did, but that's one of those days that everybody used to have the day off. It's KGB. Thanks for hanging out tonight. Here's Boston.

101.5 KGB, Chad Tyson. So you ever wonder how long it's safe to eat leftover chicken after you cook it? I saw this over the weekend. I figured I'd throw it out on the show tonight because I know a lot of people will, like, cook for the entire week on Sundays, and chicken, I mean, that's not something that you can just whip up real fast. It takes a bit to cook it, so people cook it and eat it all week. But by the time Friday rolls around, day five, it may look and smell fine, but bacteria already growing. So with that, USDA says 3 to 4 days after cooking the chicken, you should have it gone or throw it out. I actually roll 2 days. I'm funny about food leftovers. 2 days for chicken and 0 days for sushi. It's KGB Sublime.

Be you two working on putting the finishing touches on their new album. We're getting it next month, and they're supposed to be touring in support of it next year. I don't know when they're going to announce those dates, but I mean, a lot of tours getting announced this month for 2027, so we'll see. It's KGB with or without you.

Coastal flood advisory remains in effect until 2 p.m. tomorrow. The coastline here in San Diego. So just a reminder about that tonight. 101.5 KGB. Chad Tyson hanging out, rocking some Green Day right now. Let it come around.

0: This is Temple Minds, 101.5 KGB, Chad Tyson. So tomorrow, big announcement on Tap the Morning Show. Alter ego for this year. 6 a.m. tomorrow, that lineup gets announced. It's, from what I've been told, supposed to be a solid lineup for 2027. That's always the first big show of the year, man. So if you want to grab the details tomorrow morning, have it here. Just pull up the socials, the iHeart accounts when you first wake up, because that'll be everywhere first thing tomorrow morning. All right. More tunes next tonight. Get some Blondie on the way. Pink Floyd, too. It's KGB, Monday Night Rockin'.
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0: tell me it was in Corinthians 2. He was asking why he wasn't put up on 3-11. So after I yelled and screamed and telling him why.
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0: 105 KGB with the cars rocking things tonight of Chad Tyson. So Rolling Stones making some news. I guess they're back in the studio working on some new material, or at least they recently were. That according to jazz saxophonist Courtney Pine. He was on the BBC Radio's Private Passions. And I've just done another session a couple of weeks ago with Mick Jagger for the Rolling Stones, mixing an amazing artist. The whole pop world is completely different to anything I know. So, yeah, I guess they're working on a new record, the Stones. And, of course, Keith doesn't want to tour right now. Mick and Ronnie do, so that's the hang up on getting the band back out on the road. So, I guess in the meantime, they're working on some new stuff. So, maybe we get that next year along with the tour. I'll have to wait. So, that tour, I don't know, man. They don't do it in 2027, it may not happen. So, clock is ticking. It's KGB.
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101.5 KGB. Chad Tyson is going to wrap it up for me tonight. Thanks for hanging out. I'll talk to you guys back here tomorrow night around 7 for a Tuesday edition of the show. And, of course, TD, Cat, and Fletch back in tomorrow for the morning show, 6 a.m. Your next shot at $1,000. Go find yourself right here. That's rolling all day again, so keep an ear out to win your cut of the money.

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0: I am exhausted.
1: Wow, TV, you've done it again.
0: Oh my God, I feel like I'm running a marathon.
2: Is that 80s cartoon slash arcade music?
0: Nah, I don't know what that was. Yeah, I guess. I just went with Transformers the movie, and it got real sweaty real fast, and then I just took Transformer cartoon clips. And Pee Wee Herman. And Cat's Brain. That's the one. That's the one. Welcome in, everybody. It's 101.5 KGB. It's TD. It's Cat. It's Fletch here in the morning. And it is a Power Tool Tuesday brought to you by Front Wave Credit Union. We are going to find our tool of the week. And if we find that tool of the week, well, that tool will get a $100 gift card up to Ace Hardware in Oceanside. But we got a lot to get to today, including Cat's to-do list, which she did make yesterday. I think it was yesterday, right?
1: Yep, I checked one thing off the box, kind of.
0: Whoa! Okay, hold on.
2: Made out with a guy?
1: That was on my to-do list for the month of October, and I think I'm one step closer now that I have a dating app.
0: Okay.
2: You made out with a girl.
1: I didn't make out with anybody, you guys.
0: Oh, okay. Yeah, she didn't specify girl or guy. She just said she wanted to make out with someone.
1: I do prefer it to be a man.
0: Okay, yes. And then you said you wanted to make any new friends because all of your current friends absolutely suck.
1: No, I didn't say they suck, but they never want to do anything. Mm-hmm. So I need friends that are down to like go to concerts.
0: Okay. And then the third thing was slap a guy.
2: Tape, by the way, because she did say her friend sucks.
0: She did say that.
2: That's a direct quote.
1: Yeah. No, I don't think I said that.
2: Did you slap a guy yesterday?
0: Yeah.
1: I didn't. That's not on my list of things to do in October, but I would like to do that again sometime in life.
0: Wait, hold on. Yesterday, that was the thing. That was one of three.
1: It was all the October list?
0: The October, you said by the end of the month, you wanted to make out with someone, make new friends, and slap a guy.
2: Just go to a bar in PB, by the way. They want hurricane shots.
0: Someone might pay you
2: to slap him.
1: Yes, actually, all the times that I've slapped men, it's because guys ask me to do so while I'm at a bar.
0: Well, with one person in PB, you could check everything off the list.
2: That's true.
1: That's so true.
0: What did you do to check off the list?
1: I would have to go to PB.
0: Did you make a new friend?
1: No, I started a dating app, and that is putting me in line with making out with somebody at some point.
0: So you didn't check anything off the list?
1: Well, I said kind of. I checked one thing off kind of. I'm a little inch closer. You can't do everything in one day, especially when you take a four-hour nap after work like I did yesterday.
2: TD in the next 5 minutes.
0: Yeah, honestly.
2: Next 30 seconds.
0: No, don't look at her face. She got all excited. Yes. No, it wasn't like that was an invitation. It was just saying that you could do that and it would check it off the list.
1: It's true. I wouldn't slap you, not at work, because we would probably get some sort of HR complaint.
0: Nah, I mean, not if you gave me, say, $1,000. Maybe you could have $1,000. If you had a keyword and you took that keyword over to our website and entered it for that $1,000. Oh, that keyword coming up right now.
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1: I like this outfit a lot, TV.
2: I really do.
1: I take a little bit of offense to all
0: no,
1: that.
0: No, it's cool.
2: It is a cupcake topper, though, of a shirt.
1: It's a cool shirt.
2: It's got
1: all right, the Dodgers are down 0-2 to the Milwaukee Brewers after a 7-4 loss yesterday in Game 2 in Milwaukee.
0: What?
1: Nope. This is a 7-game series, so it's first team to 4. The next 3 games are back in Los Angeles. They get going tomorrow.
0: Gosh, if the Brewers could take 1 in L.A.
1: Oh, this thing's over. This thing's over. Strap in, Padres fans. We are all Brewers fans now. The interesting thing about this series, Shohei Ohtani, who some call the best player in the history of baseball. In fact, I have called him the best player in the history of baseball. He has just 3 hits in 20 at-bats so far this postseason and 0 home runs, 0 RBIs.
2: Whoa.
1: The Dodgers are thinking about benching him.
2: Wow. Is he going through something? What is the deal?
1: He's been injured towards the end of the regular season, but he's also been injured his whole career. It's never stopped his production at the plate because he also pitches, so his arm is always kind of going through it. But this is... Imagine the Giants benching prime Barry Bonds.
0: Yeah. Yeah, this is insane.
1: It wouldn't happen, even if you're going through the biggest slump ever. Shohei Ohtani is the top of Major League Baseball, and they're talking about sitting him down for the next few games.
0: This is the New England Patriots. You just won the wild card round, and you're going to sit Tom Brady. I mean, this is insane.
1: It doesn't happen.
0: Now, and this is also saying that Tom Brady has had the worst game of his life, or the worst few weeks of his life, because Shohei's... kind of sucks.
1: Yeah, 3-for-20 this postseason. So yeah. We'll see if it actually happens. I don't know.
0: There's no way.
1: Does Dave Roberts have the stones to bench Shohei?
2: Maybe he gets one more at home.
1: Maybe.
2: And then he's benched.
1: Maybe. Ooh-wee. Hey, last night in the NFL, the Bills and the Rams, a legendary football game, man. They went to war up in Los Angeles for Monday Night Football. After a wild fourth quarter of back-and-forth scoring, neither team really gaining an edge, the game wasn't done after 60 minutes. They needed to go to overtime. Josh Allen, in his career with the Buffalo Bills, 0-7 in overtime games.
2: Whoa.
0: Wow.
1: Has never won one, including in the postseason. The Bills get it done.
0: Wow.
1: After they fumble on their first possession, they block a field goal, a game-winning field goal for the Rams.
2: No
1: Bills
2: way.
1: March all the way down the field, kick a field goal of their own. Bills win.
2: They blocked it?
1: This was a crazy game.
0: Absolutely incredible. I mean, this game was... Bills score, Rams score, Bills score, Rams score, Bills score, Rams score, Rams score, Bills score. I mean, it was crazy.
2: What time did that game wrap up at, Fletch?
1: They had to be 9 o'clock because then I got in the car and went to Target.
2: Nice.
1: Late night. 37-34, final score. Bills win. Rams 2-3 on the season. They were the unanimous Super Bowl favorites coming in. They have a losing record after 5 weeks.
0: Man, a lot of FaceTime for the Wags.
1: Lots of it. Haley Steinfeld up in the booth. Matthew Stafford's missus, who I always forget her name.
0: I was hoping you were going to say it because I couldn't remember it.
1: But she talks a lot.
0: Yes, she does. She does. But they were really focused in on them and their love of the game.
2: I just saw a headline about how the WAGs right now, which stands for Wives and Girlfriends of Sports, how they are getting a lot of hate right now.
1: Oh, they're
2: taking
1: over.
2: People are sick of them.
1: They have their own reality show coming to Hulu.
0: Wait, people are sick of the WAGs?
2: I just saw a headline that said that.
0: That's not true. I would tune in exclusively.
2: You're only watching for them?
0: Yeah, I was hoping for more WAGs.
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4: South 15, some heavy traffic through Temecula, then kind of off and on into Rainbow. They closed the Las Pulgas off-ramp from southbound 5, a two-car crash. Main lanes are open and speeds are looking great up and down the coastline.
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0: Man, oh man, it's 101.5 KGB. Cat's house getting a total remodel. Just got the word. Got an air doctor.
1: I did. I got an air doctor, which is, it's basically an air filtration system. An air purifier, if you will.
0: Lee, how much did that set you back?
1: It was not cheap. It was almost $500.
0: Oh, man.
2: Well, $159.99.
1: Now I'm not going to have any chemicals floating around in my air.
0: Well, good thing it's not 2025.
1: Why?
0: Well, it was no buy 2025.
1: Oh, yeah.
0: 2026.
1: I've really made up for it this year.
0: No problem. Well, if you had the keyword grand and took it over to our website, you could get two of those air doctors. Win yourself $1,000 here. 115.

0: made a list with some things you wanted to check off, some to-do lists, mm-hmm. I guess you could say. Make out with anyone, make any
1: not,
0: new
1: and
0: friends.
1: Not anyone.
0: That's what you said.
1: Okay, I said I want to make out with someone.
0: Sorry. Sorry,
1: yeah,
0: you're
1: not
0: right.
1: Not anyone.
0: Sorry, make out with someone.
1: Preferably a man that I'm interested in. Well, but I just have to find a man that I'm interested in.
0: Or woman.
2: And he should probably be interested in you.
0: Yeah.
1: Right, right.
0: So make any new friends.
1: Uh-huh.
0: Slap a guy.
2: And dye your hair.
0: Oh, you did? Yeah, but that wasn't on the list.
1: Yeah, that's happening for me in November. I'm getting my hair done in November.
0: Okay, all right. It's hair dye November, mm-hmm. obviously.
1: Yeah. And slap a man. I forget why. Did you guys send a video of somebody slapping a man?
0: No. I think you just came up with that on your own.
1: No, I didn't.
0: Oh, it was. It was doing a drink.
1: Hurricane shot, where they throw the drink in the face and then slap the guy at the bar.
0: And you thought, I want to do that.
1: Looks fun.
0: Before the end of the month.
1: It does look fun.
0: Well, so then you opened up a dating account website.
1: I opened up a Bumble account, yes.
0: All right. You've been swiping left and right.
1: Uh-huh.
0: Have you found some matches?
1: I'm chatting with some matches.
0: I've
1: got a bunch of matches. It's a little hard to keep up with, to be
2: honest. How much time have they spent in jail?
0: Okay.
1: None that I know of. I haven't asked, though.
0: Okay, we got to see these people. We got to see

0: Fletch, we may have lost Kat here.
1: She's gone.
0: 101.5 KGB.
2: What do you mean I'm gone?
0: Deep into the bumble swipes.
2: Yeah.
0: Now,
2: It's addictive, you guys. It's like you won't even think about it for a while. And by the way, Bumble is a dating app, and you swipe right on the people that you want to match with. Mm-hmm. You swipe left on the people you don't want to match
1: with.
2: Real
1: quote.
2: It's like it's
1: from
2: just an addictive game.
1: 2 minutes ago.
0: Yeah.
1: Ooh, I got a match. 5'2".
0: Yeah.
1: Ugh.
2: I didn't say You guys, don't make me look so superficial.
0: She also, it was a real soft flex a little earlier when she went, oh, I have so many matches. This is kind of overwhelming.
2: It is overwhelming.
1: I have 750 likes.
2: That's what Bumble is telling me. They could be lying to me.
0: How the whole point of this yesterday was for us to be able to laugh at things, and you have not shown us a single photo.
2: You guys, it's my love life. It's not a joke for you to laugh at.
3: You said we could play with it.
0: Yes.
3: TD and I got hitched before dating apps were a thing.
0: Thank you.
2: Okay, yeah, you can.
1: So we want to swipe on guys.

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0: 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Well, we need a DIY disaster story. So, if you do some do-it-yourself projects that maybe you... maybe screwed up a little bit, right?
1: Which, by the way, I feel like these are kind of fun to share. It is fun when you get to anonymously tell people the ways that you messed up.
0: DIY disaster stories are fun after the project is finished, complete. You get a little distance from it.
1: Yeah, after you have fixed the screw up.
0: Yeah, when you're in the middle of it. Oh, yeah. If you have one, give us a call. 888-570-1015. We want to hear it. We want to make you our Tool of the Week.

0: 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If you are the Tool of the Week, you can get yourself a $100 gift card up to Ace Hardware in Oceanside. We go to the phones here, talking to Alex out in Vista. Alex, what's the DIY disaster story you got for us?
1: So I'm kind of snitching on this handyman in our neighborhood named Chris.
0: Okay.
1: So my wife and I, we'll do projects around the house, but sometimes we'll hire a handyman to come around and help us out. And there was this guy, Chris, and we brought him over to do a project one time. And while he was doing that project, he looked at our garage door for some reason. And he goes, "Hey, whoever put this garage door in, it was all wrong. It's messed up." So my wife and I looked at each other and we went into our files and we pulled out some paperwork. Chris was the one who put that damn garage door in.
2: No way.
0: Oh man, did you call him back and ask him if he warrantied his work?
1: I took the paper to him and I go, "Yeah, they really screwed up, whoever this guy is."
0: Oh, it's fantastic. Fantastic. I love it. There it is. A DIY disaster story. That's what we're looking for. Could Alex be the tool of the week? Hang on, Alex. We got to get some information from you. But if you have one, give us a call. 888-570-1015. We want to hear it on a Power Tool Tuesday.

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4: 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Looking at the roads, this report is sponsored by the California Secretary of State. West 94 at the 805, it crashes off to the shoulder. You're backed up from College. North 805, stop and go from J Street up through North Park. And North 5 is bumper to bumper from L Street to the 163 interchange. 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

0: It is a Power Tool Tuesday here at 101.5 KGB. It's all brought to you by FrontWave Credit Union. We're looking for our Tool of the Week. And if you are our Tool of the Week, you can get yourself a $100 gift card to Ace Hardware up in Oceanside. Fletch, you just had a little work done at your house.
1: We had some rain gutters put up before the heavy rain.
0: Nice.
1: We had this done on Friday.
0: Awesome.
1: And so Friday, I'm at work all day. I'm actually kind of watching them on the ring camera, uh-huh, making sure everything's going down okay. Well, I get home and our gate to our backyard is wide open.
2: Okay.
1: And it's a big gate. It's to fit an RV in the backyard, which we don't have.
2: Oh, so okay. It's wide.
1: Oh, very old, wide gate. Well,
0: so it's not, it is a, now a, just a cavernous open in your
1: wide
0: backyard.
1: Open and held up by a trash can so that it would stay open.
0: Oh.
1: So I'm like, what the hell? These guys are gone and they left the gate wide open? Well, I go to close the gate. One of the downspouts from the rain gutter is blocking the gate from closing.
2: Wait, so they put the gutter in between where the gate door is and where the gate closure
1: correct
2: is?
1: Correct. We can post the picture to KGB on Instagram because this is the most outrageous thing I've ever seen.
0: No, but here's what's...
1: Like, they had to open the gate to put the spout there.
0: Well, okay, so they had the gate open, I'm sure, because they were walking back and forth, so they had ladders up. This feels like something I would have done. Where you went,
2: hey, you would mess that up, TV.
0: Well, I mean,
1: but would you leave afterwards and not come back to fix it?
0: I mean,
1: because it still hasn't been fixed.
0: I wasn't hired for the job.
1: No, the picture has been sent, and the gate is currently being held shut by a trash can in front of the water spout.
0: Wow. I can't see as you're doing it though. You're moving around. You got the thing, and you go, oh, this is the perfect spot for a downspout.
2: Yeah, there's so much space.
0: Yeah, so you put it in and go, ah.
1: I'll put the picture up on the story right now.

0: SeaWorld Hallow Scream tickets. We got a family four-pack. We're giving away right now. So if you'd like to go there and take part in six terrifying houses, eight scare zones, some hidden speakeasies, coasters after dark, and a whole lot more, give us a call right now. 888-570-1015. Kat, what caller should we go with?
1: We're looking for call numero... How do you say 10
0: in Spanish? Yes, yes. Or 10. Right now.

0: Trending with TD.
1: Well, they are shutting down the rumors. Starbucks says we are not buying Chipotle.
2: Oh, really?
1: Not happening.
2: Okay, I was talking with one of my friends about this recently, and I was like, I think that that's not actually happening. It's a rumor.
1: Yeah, well, if it was a rumor or not a rumor, they don't want it. We don't want any part of it. And okay. A big day for you, Kat, because both Role Model and Somber performing concerts tonight at two different venues in San Diego.
2: Oh.
1: So your sleep score about to get destroyed.
2: I do want to see Somber. Is that at Viejas or Pechanga?
1: That's at Pechanga. Okay. Role Model at SDSU Open Air Amphitheater.
2: I don't think so. I know Role Model.
3: Role Model's real hot with the, like, 14-year-olds.
2: Oh, okay.
1: Which I would have thought Kat would have been all over.
3: Yeah. Oh,
2: I don't think I've ever heard of Role Model. Mm. But I do want to see Somber. I'm going to try. Maybe I'll try to go to
1: that.
2: That's
1: an out. Okay. And Fletch, you may have missed out on this. A ticket with five numbers missing the Powerball number in Saturday evening's drawing was sold in Lakeside.
3: No way, dude.
2: I saw this on the news last night, and I forgot to send it to you specifically, Fletch.
3: I buy Powerball tickets in Lakeside.
2: Well, yeah, with some little rinky-dink.
1: Someone has $2.2 million.
3: Uh-huh. Jim, I swear to God, if it's you, we're fighting, dude.
1: Oh, congratulations.
2: Yeah, so they got all five numbers, not the Powerball. That's crazy that if all five numbers gets you $2.2 million versus the $500 million Powerball.
1: $2 million.
2: Yeah. Awesome.
1: Well, we don't have that, but we do have $1,000.
2: Yeah,
1: so
2: we do.
1: Take the keyword win over to our website for a chance at a grand. 101.5 KGB.
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1: 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A stall is blocking the second from the left lane with a backup solid from 8th Street. West 94, bumper to bumper from the 125 out to the 5 with a crash at College that's blocking the left lane. 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
2: Thank you, Kat. Fletch and I just getting down in here to the traffic bed. We can't help it but shake our booties. 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We're looking for those DIY disaster stories. If you've got one, give us a call, 888-570-1015. It's the KGB. Billy Otto.

0: We got Brian from Ramona on the line here. He's got a DIY disaster story. What's your story, Brian?
1: One afternoon, my wife was giving my grandson a bath, and I walk out the front door, and there's water running out of the wall right by the front door. So she goes, I went in, and it ended up being a P-trap. Like, oh, you know, I can handle this. You know, ran to the hardware store real quick, and grabbed a P-trap, came back, and when I was trying to change the P-trap, I broke it off at the concrete. So I had to pull the tub in order to fix it. And what turned out to be like a $20 fix for just changing the P-trap ended up turning into about a $3,000 remodel of the whole bathroom.
2: $3,000?
0: Oh, my gosh. So you had to pull the tub. Did you have to jackhammer up concrete and everything, too?
1: I did. I had to jackhammer the concrete and to grab some good pipe to fix it. And my wife's like, well, if you got to pull the tub, you might as well retile the walls, and you might as well put a new sink in, new toilet. Like, oh, my God.
2: You got to redo the whole bathroom at that point.
3: Never let a good disaster go to waste.
0: Oh, yeah. They always say that. Uh-huh. They always say that. Man, oh, man, that feels like $100 could really, really help you out there. $100 up to Ace Hardware in Oceanside.
2: Wait, are you saying that Brian's the winner?
0: I think that's what we're saying. Congratulations, Brian. You are our tool of the week. Take that $100 gift card from Ace Hardware and Oceanside, all courtesy of Front Wave Credit Union here. And we'll do it all again next week on a DIY Disaster Power Tool Tuesday on the KGB.

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1: Get away from me.
0: Yeah,
1: get away.
0: Yeah, you're too close. You're too close. Back up. Take one step back. Fictional bands. Do you guys have any that you watched in movies that you thought, oh my gosh, I love this band?
2: Oh, that's a hard one for me because I don't really watch a lot of movies.
0: No, that is true.
1: I know where the conversation ends, TD.
0: Okay.
1: And I feel like everyone knows where the conversation ends.
0: Okay.
1: But I would like to start the conversation with Wayne's World.
0: Okay. Crucial taunt.
1: Wayne's World!
0: Oh, you're talking about just Wayne's World, singing the Wayne's World?
1: The
0: or are you talking about
1: the movie? They got four or five fictional bands throughout the two movies.
0: This is true. This is true. Well, if you go with the very first one, Crucial Taunt had Tia Carrera, who was Cassandra.
1: Yeah.
0: Cassandra. And oh my God, I loved her.
2: You did?
0: Loved her. I loved this band. I bought the soundtrack just so I could have Crucial Taunt songs. I love this band.
2: Well, you bought the movie soundtrack.
0: Yeah.
2: Okay.
0: Yeah,
1: Soggy Bottom Boys. Oh, Brother, Where Art Thou?
0: Okay. Which
2: Soggy Bottom Boys is the name of the band?
0: Yeah. There was one song that went huge.
1: A Man of Sorrow.
0: The Man of Constant Sorrow.
1: Yeah, which George Clooney does not sing.
0: Okay. That Thing You Do. The Oneaters. The Wonders. Doing That Thing You Do. Ooh. Was a great song that I heard at the grocery store about a week ago.
2: So you just heard it?
0: Yeah.
2: Oh, wow.
0: This thing's still getting airplay. The band that really sticks out to me would be Wild Stallions from Bill and Ted's Bogus Journey. Or Excellent Adventure. But I say Bogus Journey because that's the time we finally get to hear Wild Stallions play. And it was Kiss that was actually doing the song.
2: Cool.
0: Do you have a fictional movie band that you would like to see perform in real life? You'd buy a ticket to go see? Give us a call. 888-570-1015. Buddy, you're a

0: If you could see one fictional movie band perform in real life, what would you buy a ticket to? We go to the phones here, 101.5 KGB. Anna from San Diego. Anna, what band would you like to see in real life?
1: Good morning. I would love to see either Stillwater from Almost Famous or Citizen Dick from Singles.
0: Yep. And yep, great picks here, Anna. Great picks. So Almost Famous, kind of an iconic movie that maybe is a little bit lost in the past couple decades.
2: Yeah, here. These are the Cameron Crowe flicks focusing on music. Anna, is that your director? That's your favorite one?
1: Oh, yeah. Those are killer movies. And Citizen Dick is basically Pearl Jam, so how cool is that?
0: That's awesome. No, yeah, so Eddie Vedder and was it Stone Gosser, Jeff Emmett, they're all in the band here in the movie Singles. And the guitar player for Pearl Jam, I think, wrote some of the songs with Cameron Crowe's wife.
2: That was for Almost Famous.
0: That was for Almost Famous.
2: Yeah, but the actors in Singles were the members of the band.
0: Oh, yeah. Yes.
2: But deep ties to Pearl Jam everywhere around it.
0: Man, oh, man. Great picks. I too would buy tickets to this. I too would buy tickets to this.
2: No one said the one.
0: No one has said the one.
3: What is the one?
0: There is the one.
2: There is a clear and obvious winner that first popped into my head as soon as TD brought it up.
0: I agree, and I do also think there's a very strong second. Thank you for the call, by the way, Anna. If you have one that you want to go see, a fictional movie band, give us a call, 888-570-1015. We want to hear it.
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1: Taking a look at the roads, this report is sponsored by the California Secretary of State. North 5 is solid from H Street up to the 163 with a stall at the 15 that's just been cleared out of lanes. North 805 stop and go out of Bonita up to the 52. West 8 heavy from the 125 out to Mission Valley with a crash at Waring that's over in the center divider. And South 5 is stop and go from Tamarack up to, down to Via de la Valle. 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
2: 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And we are looking for the best fictional movie band, one that you would like to see in real life perform, and we have not heard from at least the top one in my mind. You, Fletch?
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1: The San Diego Police Department is exploring a drone as a first responder program, the DFR, they're calling it. They would deploy drones from rooftop stations across the city to arrive at emergency scenes before officers could on the ground. The SDPD chief hopes to launch the pilot program early next year. And the Dodgers, the 0-2 Dodgers against the Brewers, are having a quote-unquote conversation to possibly bench MLB superstar, I mean, maybe the face of Major League Baseball, Shohei Ohtani, because this guy sucks so bad.
2: It's not going to happen. I'll tell you why.
3: Well, if you're not performing, you're not performing.
2: I'll tell you why. It's not going to happen.
1: Ouch.
2: Major League Baseball is going to step in and say, we do not want the entirety of Japan turning off the game.
1: Absolutely.
2: The Dodgers get better ratings in Japan than they get in the United States.
3: Wow.
2: Because of Shohei Ohtani.
1: I also think you throw this sort of headline out there to make us all talk about the Dodgers and Shohei Ohtani, and it worked. We bid on this thing in a big way. I can't imagine they sit him either. He's too much of a superstar. And what if he does break out of the slump?
2: Exactly. The only way you get out of a slump is by keep playing.
1: Exactly.
2: And you're not benching Tom Brady. You're not benching Joe Montana. You're not benching Barry Bonds. You don't bench Shohei Ohtani.
1: Shave his head.
2: That could work.
1: Shave his head. Or get you eat like a full rotisserie chicken while shaving his head.
3: I don't get it.
1: I don't know. You do anything.
3: Is that like a superstitious thing?
1: Bust the slump.
2: Okay. In baseball, you turn the bats upside down in the dugout. Sometimes that changes everything around.
1: Whatever you got to do. Whatever you got to do. And maybe you got to do that if you want to win some SeaWorld tickets, huh? Ah, family four-pack to SeaWorld Hollow Scream with 6 terrifying houses and 8 scare zones, hidden speakeasies, coasters after dark, and a whole lot more, including the all-new I Know What You Did Last Summer, The Final Catch, and Area 64 Mothership. 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That phone number is 888-570-1015. Call number 10. You're going to SeaWorld. Howl the Scream. Yes.

0: Congratulations to Jeremy, who just won those SeaWorld Hollow Scream tickets. Clint's going to have more of those this afternoon, 4 o'clock and 5 o'clock, so make sure you have it locked in here. The greatest fictional movie band, one you'd like to go see. Kat, I thought for sure you'd say something from Hannah Montana.
1: I never watched Hannah Montana. I think I was a little old for it.
0: I don't know. What other? You watched Mary-Kate and Ashley Olsen?
1: I know. I tried to rack my mind to think, was there one from MKNA? I didn't see one.
0: We want to know. Give us a call, 888-570-1015.

0: biggest fictional movie band ever created that you would go buy a ticket and see live? Which one is it? It's 101.5 KGB. Kat, we're back at the phone lines here. Mm-hmm. We got Mike in San Diego on the line. Mike, what band is it?
1: Well, so I would pay any amount of money. I'd go to San Quentin. And even though this band doesn't like to label themselves as rock or metal, they're really more power slop. But it would be the one and only Lone Ranger.
0: Oh, my gosh.
2: Oh, Brendan Fraser. Yeah, peak Brendan Fraser, by the way.
0: From Airheads. Oh, my gosh.
2: What? Steve Buscemi's in that, too, isn't he?
0: But, you know, this is a radio station movie. I felt like we should have called this out as professional radio broadcasters. Mike,
3: did you say that you would go to San Quentin to see them?
1: San Quentin. Those that have seen the movie know what I'm talking about.
3: Yeah. Oh, okay. Listen, I haven't seen the movie.
0: Shocker. You know what, Kat? Another one you got to put on the list. I don't know what we're up to. About 130 movies
3: minimum.
0: So far.
2: That was one of Sandler's first pops.
0: Really? Honestly?
2: Yeah. God, that was mid-90s, maybe early 90s.
0: This is another band that I forgot about in a movie. Thank you so much, Mike. I don't know where my list stands now of the top, but I still have not heard number one. If you have it, 888-570-1015.

0: 95 KGB. We are looking for the best fictional movie band. One you'd like to go see, you'd buy tickets for. We go to Dave out in Eucalyptus Hills. Is that out Lakeside, Dave?
1: Yes, sir.
0: Right on, right on. What's the band you want to go see?
1: I would like to see Jack Black and the Kids from School of Rock.
0: Oh, man. The School of Rock Kids would be killer.
2: It's a great movie, man. Oh. But also, you could go see Tenacious D.
0: Yeah,
2: they do tour.
0: That is true, but not with the kids. They don't say those dirty things with the kids.
3: Right.
0: That's a great, great call, Dave. Thank you for the call. You know what? That would be very high on my list as well.
2: That movie kind of wrecks me.
3: It does.
0: Same, yeah.
2: Like the final scene, the Battle of the Bands, I do tear up.
0: I do the same thing. I also want to be in that band. man, do you have a fictional movie band you want to go see? Give us a call, 888-570-1015.

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0: 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It's Kat, it's TD, it's Fletch, in whatever order you want to put that in. However, it doesn't matter. What matters is, what is the best fictional band that you want to go see live? Now, we've gone through a number of different bands that have all been fantastic.
1: Well, and you, TD, and you, Fletch, keep saying that there's an obvious number one that everybody is missing. And I have no idea which one you're talking about.
0: To me, this is number one with a bullet. And it is the coolest dudes on the planet. Fletch, give it to him.
2: I'm a soul man. Hey! I'm a soul man.
0: Oh, it's the Blues Brothers, baby.
3: These gentlemen have never been in anything but three-piece suits. They're walking around cool. They wear their sunglasses at night. The Blues Brothers are number one.
1: To be honest, I felt like the Blues Brothers was not a movie band. I thought that was a real band. Yeah,
0: thank you. That's how good they are. Yeah. They're on a mission from God. They said it in the movie. Now, number one for me, Blues Brothers. Has to be. Do they count, though? Because they did actually tour.
3: Yeah, they count.
1: Okay. Oh, they did tour?
0: Yeah, it was a real band from a fake band.
1: Wow.

0: 101.5 KGB. It's TD Catton Fletch here in the morning. Last night, little NFL football, a Monday Night Football on the TV. It was Bills. It was Rams. Man, it could have been a Super Bowl preview, really.
1: What do you mean?
2: They're both good, but they're both deeply, deeply flawed.
0: They're both not the 49ers, Cat. That's what he's trying to say. Mm-hmm. That's what you're trying to
2: say. Did you see after the game, TD? The meeting at midfield afterwards, the press is kind of there, and all of a sudden punches get thrown?
1: There
2: was like a fight with helmets off. So
0: I'm
2: there
0: liking that.
2: On cheek.
1: Do they get fined or in trouble for
2: yes,
1: that?
2: Yes, so they'll get the NFL will review everything, especially because it's on film, and they're going to get probably a $15,000 fine.
1: Dang.
0: The NFL should be cutting these guys checks.
1: You know what? Yeah. If I had millions of dollars, 15 grand to get in a fight, and if it was a warranted fight, I'd be like, fine me.
0: The more the teams hate each other, the better for me.
2: I think so, too. Yeah. And it feels like that's back in the NFL.
0: It feels good.
2: Yes.
0: It feels good again.

0: 115 KGB and coming to us, the silver screen, I guess I should say, in the near future, a new Miami Vice. Come on.
1: Let's go.
2: Bring it on. Miami Vice? When was the last time that came out?
1: 06?
0: Well, yeah, for a movie.
1: Yeah.
0: For a movie. They had a show that was actually okay. It was kind of cheesy, but it was okay. But this actually looked like it could be cool.
1: Miami Vice 85. Hopefully they can capture like the 80s movie shtick because that is like the best era of movies.
0: Thank you. I feel the same way. Now, the same director that did F1 and Top Gun Maverick is the guy doing this.
1: Kaczynski? I think that's his name.
0: Man, those are both top-tier movies, but Austin Butler, who I don't know, but what a heartthrob, and Michael B. Jordan, they're going to be Crockett and Tubbs.
2: All right, I'm there.
1: You know Austin Butler. He played Elvis in the biopic.
0: I did not see that movie, but
1: it's good.
0: I mean, hot Elvis.
2: And hot Michael B.?

0: 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If you're looking for a keyword to try to get yourself $1,000, that keyword is cash. Kat, do you have anything you'd spend $1,000 on right now?
1: Right now, my SDG&E bill. Just, it would only last me a few months.
0: $1,000 all on the SDG&E
1: bill. Guys, my SDG&E bill is through the roof, and I live by myself. I don't turn on my TV, and you guys know I sit in the dark at night.
0: In dark, there's no TV.
1: You're just sitting there in silence. When the sun sets, I like it to set in my apartment as well.
0: Oh man. I feel like if your neighbor
1: You get the circadian rhythm going.
0: If your neighbor won $1,000, they'd buy some sort of weapon to protect themselves. It sounds scary living next door to you. Good Lord.

0: Well, I guess it's that time of year where we need to start getting our minds right here. It's 101.5 KGB. Our minds right as in it is Tuesday the 13th. Very, very scary day, October the 13th. Well, I mean, we're 2 weeks away, essentially, 2.5 weeks from Halloween. We don't have any costumes lined up.
1: I am not ready in the slightest.
0: Man,
2: I should come out to Casa de Fletcher. Kendall's throwing a ghoul party this weekend.
0: What's a ghoul party?
2: I honestly don't know. I'll be at work Saturday night.
1: Ghost party for the girls.
0: That's what. Ghouls. Wait, is that what it is?
1: Ghouls just want to have fun.
0: Oh my
2: God. I think that's what it is.
0: Wait. Are you for real?
1: I've used that as a theme ride at Cycle Bar before during Halloween.
0: Hold on.
2: Ghouls are going to be having fun.
0: That sounds actually kind of cool. I want to do that. Can we do that here and just...
1: And you guys will be the ghouls with me?
0: Yeah.
1: We are just like three ghouls hanging out, having fun.
0: Yeah, watching Bravo. Mm-hmm. I don't know. Drinking wine.
2: Sounds like a good night.
1: We do need to come up with a group costume, the three of us. Because we have an in-office party on, is it the 30th is Friday? I think Halloween's actually on a Saturday this year.
0: Oh,
1: so
0: yeah,
1: 30th
0: yeah, yeah.
1: is 30th, Friday. Yeah, and there's a Halloween costume contest here in office.
0: $250 on the line?
1: The group winner, the group costume, gets $250.
0: Is it $250 in cash?
1: You know this place. It's going to be like Sombrero's gift cards or something.
0: Okay, well, that's basically
2: that's worth
0: a
2: more
0: win.
2: Than $200 in cash. $200 in tacos? Come on.
0: Because if it was cash, I would go buy a $250 Sombrero's gift card.
2: Now, CD Sex does sell, so we're going to need you to show some skin.
0: Mm-hmm. What? Okay, but what am I dressing up as?
2: I don't know. We're going to need to see that belly button.
0: A sexy something?
2: We're going to need to see that belly button.
0: I don't, but...
2: It's
0: don't
2: weird
0: anybody,
2: that I haven't seen your
0: I don't
2: belly
0: know if
2: button.
0: Anybody else want, but now it's just a thing, so now I'm just letting it go.
1: I don't believe that you have one.
0: What if I don't? What if it's just smooth? It's just nothing. Wouldn't that be odd?
2: That would be like my ninth piece of evidence that you are an extraterrestrial.
0: I was born from an egg. Hatched from an egg. No umbilical cord needed. Well, I guess we're going to have to come up with something quick for Halloween.

0: 21.5 KGB, it's TD, it's Kat, it's Fletch for one more time today, and we got to break it down. It's been a heated discussion the past 3 minutes. Drake or Kendrick, which one are you choosing in a fist fight? Who would win?
1: Oh, in a fist fight?
0: Yeah.
1: Obviously it would be Drake. He's twice the size of Kendrick.
2: Kendrick's scrappy.
1: Yeah, I don't know.
0: I have no idea. I feel like, looking at Kendrick Lamar.
1: By the way, have you seen Drake's latest Instagram post? He is
0: ripped.
1: He's got like an 8-pack.
0: Yeah, it was AI.
1: No,
0: AI.
1: It's not AI. He's working out with a new trainer.
0: 100% AI. It's guaranteed not. Human here on iHeart. That's why we can't post it.
1: No, it's, yeah. Drake would beat Kendrick in a fist fight by far.
0: SeaWorld Hollow Scream tickets later on with Clint at 4 o'clock today. We'll have some. He has them at 5 o'clock, too. We will have more tomorrow, and God willing, we'll be back tomorrow.
1: Lord willing. And
0: we will tell you who wins between Kendrick and Drake or Lamar or whatever. We'll see you tomorrow!

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0: So Monday Night Football wrapped up week 5 of the NFL, and that was absolutely nuts, right? So you get missed point after, you get missed field goals, you get blocked field goals, ton of penalties called, some missed calls, you get a blocked field goal in overtime, followed by a drive, and then a 45-yard game-winning field goal by the Bills by 3 points. So the Rams fall to 2-4. The Bills are 4-1. And week 6 starts on Thursday. A little Thursday night football action between the Seahawks and the Broncos. That should be a good one. And the Chargers are back in action this weekend. They're going to be on the road against the Kansas City Chiefs at Arrowhead. 101.5 KGB.
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National Weather Service says high tides, big waves continue to pound San Diego beaches as Tropical Storm Rachel moves out. Coastal flood advisory expires at 2 o'clock this afternoon. Attention should be paid, though, to peak high tide reaching over 6 feet.

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0: 101.5 KGB. Today is the Navy's 251st birthday, first formed as the Continental Navy back in 1775 with two armed vessels to intercept British supply ships. The Permanent Navy followed in 1794, and the Department of Navy was formed in 1798. Still going strong today. There are now 40 naval bases in the U.S., over 340,000 personnel on active duty, and over 115,000 of them right here in San Diego. 101.5 KGB.
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baseball teams who are still in it played yesterday, and the Dodgers lost again. So they're in a 2-0 hole against the Brewers, and that series tomorrow heads back out here to the West Coast for a game 3. Tomorrow in the 5 o'clock hour, it will start. And ESPN is reporting that the Dodgers are going to gauge whether Shohei Ohtani's kind of lingering injuries warrant him sitting out game 3, but they'll continue playing him if he deems himself healthy, according to a source. 101.5 KGB.

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Last week, Def Leppard just announced a new leg of touring for North America next year. So they've got one more U.S. tour date. That's later this week in South Florida. Then they're going to head to Mexico for a few and South America. But next year's tour does come to the West Coast. They're going to beat the Hollywood Bowl on May the 1st. Tickets to that entire tour go on sale this Friday at 10. 101.5 KGB.

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After last night's Rams loss to the Bills in overtime, Rams left tackle Alaric Jackson punched outside linebacker Bradley Chubb. Man, that was a it was a hotly contested game last night, and it was nuts. 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

Projections for the massive El Nino pattern keeps growing. So part of the Pacific near the equator is 86 degrees Fahrenheit. And that area always warms up during an El Nino year. But this time, it's setting a record. The chances of massive storms hitting the state of California over the next few months are exceptionally high. So a lot of the scientists expect this to be the biggest El Nino in recorded history. And the hope is that those storms are end up being cold enough to create snow in the mountains and not just lots of rain, which obviously we can't handle. 101.5 KGB.

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A pumpkin that is about the size of a car is winning this year's 53rd World Championship Pumpkin Weigh-Off in Half Moon Bay.

0: Well, the 53rd World Championship Pumpkin Weigh-Off is in Half Moon Bay, and farmer Travis Ganger of Anoka, Minnesota says he's proud of his 20... Hold on. This thing weighs 2,389 pounds. So almost 2,400 pounds. He scores a cash prize of more than $21,000, and his big pumpkin is the star of the show at this weekend's Half Moon Bay Art and Pumpkin Festival. It is actually this guy's fifth win at that annual pumpkin weigh-off. The world's biggest pumpkin tipped the scales in Rhode Island over the weekend, 3,100 pounds. So he grew this thing in Minnesota. How did he get it here? 101.5 KGB. Team.
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The Dodgers lost to the Brewers yesterday to get into a 2-0 hole. 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

Driving you crazy, driving all afternoon. Who else? Clint, where else? 101 KGB. How do I know? I'm Eddie Money. I know everything about being broke. If I have another kid, I'm going to call him Owen. Get it? Owen Money.

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Right after Green Day, I'm going to tell you what you can win today. And remember, you've got more keywords coming. Still have one for this hour, 4 o'clock, 5 o'clock, and 6 o'clock. I'll remind you.

0: Green Day on 101.5 KGB. It is Clint, and I am dedicating today's show to all the plumbers who are listening because I had to change a wax O-ring underneath my toilet upstairs today in my house. Cut my finger. It was the hardest job I've ever done in my life. So two things. I realize just how hard you work, and you don't take no crap from nobody. So thank you very much for what you do. Also, minutes after 4 o'clock and 5 o'clock, I've got your four packs of SeaWorld San Diego tickets for Howlow Scream. So keep it locked for that. More keywords on the way, and I promise you, I will remind you of what those words are, because I want you to win that $1,000. We want you to go fund yourself.
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You're going for that $1,000. Another keyword coming up right about 4 o'clock. Here's Aerosmith.

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My buddy Cody telling me all about the Scare Trail, the haunted amusement park at the old Marshall Scotty's Playland Park. It's going on now through November 1st. You can go to scaretrail.com. I thought I'd give you some Halloween heads up. We've got all kinds of stuff. 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
0: Okay, well, that's a good heads up for everybody else. 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

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Brandon Flowers actually wrote this after discovering his girlfriend was cheating on him. Her biggest hit, I would say, The Killers' Mr. Brightside.

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It is Tech Tuesday. One of my favorite items in a long time, actually. Apple announced its new HomeView smart home display today. It's got a 7-inch touchscreen, starts at $299, which honestly, when I tell you what it has, I thought it was going to be more than that. You can put it on a table, you can mount it to the wall, and using a smarter Siri, as they put it, you can control compatible devices with your voice. So turn lights on or off, you can adjust the thermostat, lock the front door, close motorized blinds, view security cameras. It'll do more than that. It'll also play music. You can make FaceTime calls and check reminders all with your voice. And this is the coolest part to me. It actually recognizes up to 6 people by their faces, and you can personalize the screen for each person in your house. The pre-orders start today, and shipping would start November 13th if you do that. So I'm figuring I can walk into my house, tell Siri to play Led Zeppelin, turn on the lights, set the thermostat to 72, and lock the front door, all from the comfort of my couch. But can it do laundry?

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19: Clear tonight, low 50s. Wednesday, sunny, warmer, upper 70s near the coast, low 80s inland. Heat advisory Thursday to Saturday, upper 80s near the coast, low 90s inland.
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